1045. La estación que une a las generaciones. We're going to dance. We're going to dance. And have some fun.

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0: before you go, there's something I want you to have.
1: 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But wait a minute, isn't this...
0: Yeah, yes it is.
1: But I thought the old lady dropped it into the ocean in the air.
0: Well,